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3: 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At this time, our Lord Jesus Christ died on the cross and redeemed the world. Let us pray. You died, Jesus, that the source of life flowed out for souls and the ocean of mercy opened up for the whole world. O fountain of life, immeasurable divine mercy, cover the whole world and empty yourself out upon us. O blood and water which flowed out from the heart of Jesus as a fountain of mercy for us, I trust in you. Holy God, Holy Mighty One, Holy Immortal One, have mercy on us and the whole world. Holy God, Holy Mighty One, Holy Immortal One, have mercy on us and the whole world. Holy God, Holy Mighty One, Holy Immortal One, have mercy on us and the whole world.

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1: Most active one that we have ever had in our history. It has yielded transformative economic agreements such as the Regional Comprehensive Economic Partnership. And now, we are set to seal yet another promising Comprehensive Economic Partnership Agreement, this time with the United Arab Emirates. Because of these international engagements, the Philippines now has

0: lipunan. Paraan natin ito upang mapakinabangan ng mamamayan ang buwis ng kanilang binabayaran.
1: Most active one that we have ever had in our history. It has yielded transformative economic agreements such as the Regional Comprehensive Economic Partnership. And now, we are set to seal yet another promising comprehensive economic partnership agreement, this time with the United Arab Emirates. Because of these international engagements, the Philippines now has entering into areas heretofore unimaginable. That is, strategic and emerging industries that position our country in the global value chain, such as in the fields of pharmaceuticals, advanced manufacturing, luxury goods, technology, and logistics. Additionally, a product of the 23-member-strong U.S.-led Pax Silica Initiative, the Pax Silica Industrial Hub will create an ecosystem that will have AI at its core. It will bring quality jobs to our people, accelerate our industrial competitiveness, and revitalize our

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Likewise, the framework agreement on petroleum security for the joint stockpiling of energy assets in the region has been ratified. And now that our Luzon, Visayas, and Mindanao grids are fully connected, we are in a better position to connect with our neighbors to help realize the ASEAN power grid.

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Our unity and collective consciousness are challenged now greater than ever before. A common threat lies before us, directed against our dignity and self-respect. Of late, our very humanity has been called into question. Let me remind our friends and our detractors, Filipinos,

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19: 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It's a belly.

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5: 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Kasi boosted with green papaya enzymes, Silka Green Papaya Soap. 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